basically is really why for the corner was in route about 5 minutes ago.

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control of Nate, Natalie R. Palmer, a 16-year-old female, brown hair, brown eyes, passing wearing a black hooded sweatshirt, baggy blue jeans, and blue Crocs. She went missing from 29 Burton Ave in Ripley around 17:10 hours. She was last seen sitting in the living room. Natalie did leave with a backpack and say that she was going to go thousands of miles away. She left in an unknown direction, currently an unknown destination. Her birthday is going to be 11/17/2009. Located, contact the Chicago County Sheriff's Office. How about 2027?

0: and work towards 125 West Main Street, right near the Alice and Bronze building. I have an open door.
1: Yeah, okay, Mabel. 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
0: 2020.

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0: 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We don't have an ETA for him. Copy.
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1: Jail.
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3: 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We must have seen this. 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
1: Hi, Brandon. 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Show a little bit of an idea.
0: Sure.

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1: Fire dispatch, Amos 251 has been routed to that call.
2: Amos 251, 2839.
0: Male's looking to walk over towards Blue Creation. Male's trying to cut her off with the truck. Male's now heading towards Prospect. She's got all her clothing on, carrying a large bag, has red hair.

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0: Alice Zolo, 4381 West Fairmont and Lakewood, on an 03 Dodge Dakota pickup color blue.
1: Just potentially be a bit of a winter. And we can also have that vehicle to be a bit of a vehicle with no play.
0: 10-4. Van Phone. 7-1-1.

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regards to the alarm there, so you can cancel proper cover sync by the alarm. Twenty-six.

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However, she would like to call to speak with her and him, and still having issues.

0: Hi, Mabel. You can go ahead and clear me that call. This is actually going to be a hospice call.
1: Copy. VR5 at 2057.

0: 218, what are you calling?
1: Yourself in 77 can head towards 57 Morris Street. But a 16-year-old respondent is early female. 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
0: Okay.
1: Seven seven 21-02. 217-77, no weapons involved.

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Southfire 2, ambulance 1, engine 3, paramedic 4, ALS response, 6018 Avenue for Elton Mills. Does have a stroke history, complaining of head pain, difficulty breathing. Ambulance 1, engine 3, paramedic 74, ALS, 6018 Avenue, Vinny and Midgley. An elderly male, does have a stroke history, complaining of head pain, difficulty breathing. Jamestown Fire 2118.

Yeah, verbal. For their show's order with her as the protected party. Looks like it's a refrain, huh?

Fire dispatch, this is Silver Creek, County Medic 71 ALS, 14 Hickory Street, where a 60-year-old male is reporting COPD issues. Silver Creek, County Medic 71 ALS, 14 Hickory, plural and central, 60-year-old male is reporting COPD issues. 21-24.

0: that's the Westfield EMS call standard response.
1: They were trying to park.
0: Lot number 1, 73-year-old female, back pain, unable to walk. Westfield EMS call standard response. Eastside Trailer Park, 7609 Route 20. Lot number 1 for a 73-year-old female, back pain, unable to walk. Air dispatch timeout is 2128.

0: Governor Fee. You want to come down here and help me check some resources?
1: Too far.

0: Fire dispatch to Westfield. Second activation, crew still needed for the last call. East Lake Trailer Park, lot number 1, 70-year-old female back pain in the end of the walk. Westfield, second activation, still needed. Eastside Trailer Park, lot number 1, for a 23-year-old female back pain, unable to walk. 2131.
1: John, 42131.

0: 40 base, I'm clear.
1: Yeah, go ahead.

Air Dispatch Medic 72. This is west of the east side trailer park, 7609 Route 20. Lot number 1. There's a 73-year-old female back pain, unable to walk. Medic 72 assists Westfield, the east side trailer park, lot number 1, for a 73-year-old female back pain, unable to walk. 2134.

Romans 8:7. And was once so too, said Travis. On page 20 of 8:7.

get a harassment complaint that out around Far and Cherry Creek, 801 Main Street. 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She's causing other issues now with customers.

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0: Affirmative, fire ambulance 12, EMS priority response. Fredonia Place, the care side. For an 83-year-old female fall victim of a head injury. Ambulance 12, EMS priority. Fredonia Place, on the memory care side. 83-year-old female fall victim of a head injury.
1: Zero.
2: 2158.

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The lupus patient with a fever. 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

plus for underplaced room 64.90 female semi responsive. 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Correction, ambulance 15. 2211.

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1: 324.

Fire dispatch to climber. You have a power line down on the ground arcing. Area 7436 climber central. Climber for a power line that is down on the ground arcing. 7436 climber center road. Between Wickwire and Weeks Road. Fire dispatch 2220.

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dispatch to Lakewood. We have a CO alarm, no illness, 12 Park Lane. 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

0: 10-4. Ripley, just be advised, Route 5 might be full of debris. Caller states there is damage to some buildings, some trees down in the area. We also have a report of a possible power line.
1: 10-4.
2: Westfield Base acknowledged the call.
0: Westfield, you acknowledge 2235.

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0: the line's down. We've notified the utility company, no ETA, and the caller did state that there were some roofs off of a property.
1: Tower 2, 7-1, copy.

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Sorry, dispatcher Sherman, for the EMS call, priority response, 106 Columbia Street. For a female fall victim with a head laceration. Sherman, for an EMS call, priority response, 106 Columbia Street. Between Park Street and the dead end. For a female fall victim with a head laceration. For a dispatcher 23-0.

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0: company lost connection to the bank due to a storm.
1: Dispatch to the fire coordinator on Subbay Silver Creek requested mutual aid to Erie County Highland for a possible structure fire. 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
1: 3338.

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There's some kind of issue with the upstairs apartment bothering him. He wasn't cooperative while answering questions from the call taker, and then he hung up. I'm not able to call back because it came in on an admin line.

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I'm Marvin from a pole, area 5-8 Grant Street. 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
1: I'll take a meter down in my personal vehicle, see what we can find.
0: Very good, thank you.

All right, dispatcher, Cruisberg Primus, call priority response to Carroll Manor, apartment 15, Cherry Street. Carroll Manor, number 1. Apartment 104 for mail down on the floor. Unknown offending. Cruisberg Primus, call priority response. 15, Cherry Street, Carroll Manor, number 1. Apartment 104 for mail down on the floor. Unknown offending. Third is 717.

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10-4. 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

0: Composer NCIC, I'm Oren Woodmansey.
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1: Careful.
0: New York, Roger, ready.
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0: 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I'll have to be next. Larceny at GCC.
1: 10-4.

Dispatcher, Chautauqua for fire alarm activation, 19 Roberts Avenue, Suite 2A, zone number 4, general fire alarm. Chautauqua for a fire alarm activation, 19 Roberts Avenue, Suite 2A, zone 4. 237.

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0: Yes,

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1: Of course, I'm up.
0: Yeah.

0: be heard. John. Let us know when you go to that address on East 2nd, we'll back you. Copy. 1062.
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2: We're going out for a building check, Fenton.
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He's on fire. Medic 35, Medic 74 with a BLS crew from All Star. ALS 50 Windsor Street, Apartment 3 for a 30-year-old female in seizure with a language barrier. Medic 35, All Star Basic crew and Medic 74 ALS 50 Windsor, Apartment 3 for a 30-year-old female in seizure.

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All units for a smoke detector fire alarm activation, 458 Allen Street on the second and the third floor. 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
1: Hello.

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I lost response. Brookdale 220 Southwestern Drive for 104. 1-year-old female in response to the 3-3-3-9-3-3. Lakewood Medic 70, EMS call. I lost response. Brookdale 220 Southwestern Drive for 104. For an 81-year-old female in response to the 3-3-3-9-3-3. Fire dispatch at 505.

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1: 10-4, we also have a plate now, should be Mike Echo, Mike 1381. 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
1: 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That's where the vehicle was taken from.
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1: Zone number two.
0: Kevin. Two from the ball. So it's

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1: Might as well come up here.

We're dispatch to Ash. For a tree on a power line, the lines are arcing. There's a small fire in the tree. Area 690. Asheville, for a tree down on a power line, the line is arcing. Lines of tree are all to the road. Area 6902 Wilkie Road, between Waits Corners and Snake Beach Road. Alright, dispatch.

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0: 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We have cameras here, so I want to see if it's a realtor or the previous owner who has access to them.
1: I understand that.

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0: more than quite on track to be able to find myself and an 83 are going to be with Nova, like, you found that quickly.
1: Yeah, 4605.

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1: Will this be an impound or is there a rental?
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1: Copy, thank you.

0: because we're spoken to people at 2:15. This is 2:21 is owned by Ann Bradshaw. 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
1: Sharon, Lysandro, 716-07-06-1.

جاي كذا. I'm still on the phone with the lady at 2:15. Well, she said she first noticed the car parked there about 5 o'clock in the morning when she got off.

dispatcher, Chautauqua, for an EMS call. Standard response, St. Elmo Hotel, 1 Pratt Avenue. Room 103 for a 90-year-old female complaining of left side pain. Chautauqua, call, standard response, St. Elmo Hotel, 1 Pratt Avenue. Room 103 for a 90-year-old female complaining of left side pain. Or dispatcher, 633.

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0: 36.

Finley Lake 3, tree down on a power line, 3018 North Road. 637.

Chautauqua driver needed to call us at the same hotel.

Or is that in Chautauqua? 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You must call a standard response. One Pratt, St. Elmo Hotel. From 103 for a 90-year-old female to Northlake, you can disregard the activation. Chautauqua, not Northlake, you can disregard.

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0: 4-0-6-4-8?

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Mr. Budget in on East Main. In the hallway, 29-year-old female, in a blood tank. 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
1: Enterprise may receive on shell returning first.
0: And you have returning 737.

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By the train, he wants to speak to the troopers. Incident happened in Cass County. Seven 39.

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1: 48.

15 minutes ago near the high school. It was a, like a black Camaro. Caller stated the operator may have pointed some type of wolf brick out the window. Similar to the New York Mike Golf Echo 9166, that doesn't appear to match the registration. We need to check around the area.

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0: 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Engine 3. 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
0: Ambulance

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0: Seen the file here, can you be ambulance 41 Mitchell 8, Buckner, budget end, room 217. First, bad pain and dizzy, 833.
1: Eight 33.

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0: ايوه
1: Has one pulled out as well?
0: Correct. I cannot get another out of it.
1: That's all. Give me a call. 834.

0: Ambulance 12, an EMS call, priority response, the Middlesex Air Department, 343 Central, Department 406, 60-year-old female, so the diabetic, elevated blood sugar, was conscious. ambulance 12, priority response, Middlesex Air Department, 343 Central, Department 406, elevated blood sugar, 837.
1: Cross Street 271. 372 in the National Grant has been notified. WTA.
0: Fort Street extension. Serious National Port. So it was a green colored house in a rundown condition.

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Winsted to Brockton for engine 201. Westfield, engine 292. 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Portland's been dispatched to a fire alarm at the Cornell Lake Research on 020. Repeating to Brockton for engine 201. 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

history of Alzheimer's. Apparently, he took the trash out about an hour ago on a caller, so I'm able to locate him. 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Unknown clothing description at this time.

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3: Tucker 261, you can stand on all mutual aid. So you're testing the system and apparently didn't know how to shut it off.
1: Our mutual intelligence can return a service. We're just testing. 9:21.
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1: we located him in the building.
0: We located him in building 926. I do have a number for code if you still need it.
1: If you could just add it to the narrative in case we need it for anything else.

What is that? The kind tone. You have wires down across the roadway. 1770 James Town Boulevard. Repeating the kind tone for electrical power down across the roadway. Also, the resident has no power now. 1770 WJ Boulevard. Crossroads Brown Street and Chautauqua Street. 931.

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a stolen motor vehicle. You said the forensics have attempted to locate stolen motor vehicle stolen from in front of 148 Mullen Street in the city. Yesterday's date around 2240 hours. Yeah, red 2019 Kia Sportage. New York Ridge, K-Kilo, SAM, SAM, 925. So they have new tires on it. Unknown who took the vehicle. Others pursuing charges. It's located in the CPD.

0: Engine 201.
1: Engine 201, we have a homeowner on the line with us. We need to speak with somebody on the scene there. Is there a number I can transfer to or talk to them?
0: 201 is on location, just having a problem with the alarm system. Everything is clear. We'll be leaving here thoroughly.
1: Jeffrey, we've got the homeowner on the line with us. He wants to speak with somebody I've seen there. Is there a software number I can transfer to?

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0: You send me Tom Ellicott or office law enforcement.
1: Over. You are emergency response or non-emergent?
0: I'm non-emergent this time. We're going to have to do a forced entry.
1: Over. We'll do it. What do you do?

0: fonctionne sur les droits.
1: Mais non.
0: You want to make one for the info library. You're my control of probably my new details.

0: 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I'll have a contact.
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0: 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I'll be UC. 10.3.

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Also, the Rock 60 and Matt 1051.

for the next day for this preseason call back from the hospice wishing to cancel the call there. I'm 55.

0: will be clear if all the snow detector, we talked to the homeowner, be replacing it. 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
0: 754, man. I'm 28 Infer Road, New York, Julia Mike, I go 9705.

0: Would you be available for a transfer call? It's a realtor calling from where the stolen car was abandoned this morning at 221 Will. Calling back with some information from the homeowner of the house there.
1: Hello.
0: Hello. 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

0: 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Very weak.
1: Very weak.
0: Call, standard response, 2860 Hooker Road, Charlotte Center and Hall. 82-year-old female, very weak. 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

Apartment number 4, technical view, male subject in that apartment apparently is screaming and yelling outside the apartment. 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

Pueblo, manpower driver, EMT needed, EMS call, standard response, 2860 Hooker Road, give me all. 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
0: This is for a turn out there for the ambulance at dispatch. 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

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Havana Medic 74, correction, ambulance 74. VOS priority response. 2417 Horton Road. 64-year-old male there with an injured knee. Crossroads are Ackland Road and Hudson Road. 12-4.

Copy, J-12. Total of five. The third party that was in the house left the residence, be waiting at the corner of 7th and Cherry. I believe it involves his brother-in-law and brother-in-law's wife.

Sunset to North Lake, it's the EMS call, the EMS call, 77 Morris Street. Imperial female, leg is with pain. North Lake, it's the EMS call, the EMS call, 77 Morris Street. For a 74-year-old female, with leg is with pain. Between Clark Street and Bailey Street, Hubbleton.

0: Good All-Star. Listen, this is the D3 Bush Officer. Trying to pull school on 33. Going to be a person in an electric wheelchair. Sure, bro. I already. 1222.
1: There's a Gabriel Long in that caller. Apparently the disorderly is at the repo yard, the Cassett and Sons.

Medic Bed to Rockland and Portland, County Medic 72, EMS call, ALS response. 154 Central Avenue, 31-year-old female, chest pain leading down her arm. Rockland and Portland, Medic 72, ALS response. 154 Central Avenue, for a 30-year-old female, IV chest pain. Radiating down the between Central Avenue Extension and Curly Street.

0: Or Juve. 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
1: Well, 25.

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I found in the science center, I just got an emergency phone call from the elevator. Person states they're stuck in the elevator. It's going to be on the ground floor, they said.

Crossroads are Newark and Baltimore.

0: case, the 42 service is notified that's going to be the elevator near the east end entrance. East end.
1: 42, copy.

25 in your travels, would you be able to swing by 520 to Cheney's room? North Carolina's boathouse along Cunning.

46 to Blackhead in Portland. Mark Empire requested the scene of the EMS call at 154 Central Avenue. Receiving the Blackhead in Portland. More Mampa requested the scene of the last call, 154 Central Avenue, 1234.

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0: 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There's no way to get them out at this time. I'm going to try to open the roof hatch.
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1: 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Doesn't appear to be inside.
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25 ambulance 12, it's the EMS call, ALS response. Fredonia Place on Howard Street, it's on the memory care side. For an 87-year-old female, I'm going to be breathing. Ambulance 12, ALS response. Fredonia Place, it's the memory care side. 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

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She's expecting you now. It's just going to be an OP violation. I'll print out the LP for you.

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0: They're having trouble getting the hatch open. Can you notify the fire department with this?
1: I can do that. 1246.

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2: 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What are you talking?

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0: Doors have been closed. Fire department's going to clear. 5 and
1: 13.

dispatch, this is Oran, Conimatic 70, ambulance 74. 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Whiteman's on Fairmont Avenue in the cafe for female.

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Space of 39. You respond to Symphony Circle for a parking complaint. Cynthia is from the Youngerman Center, so there's four vehicles in their reserve that do not belong there.

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The RO is up there. Williams Garage is on your way. Requested to stand by the Rucker operator. 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

0: 631, go ahead.
1: 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And I'll be 98104.
0: 1352. 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
2: Be advised, the bus has been returned to the owner. 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
1: We made contact with the window. He's 1019, but safety's 1080. 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
0: 10-4, 14-0.

0: 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I don't have my computer up.
1: 825 Forest, it'll be the Tree of Life Evangelical Lutheran Church.
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0: able, and I see the vehicle from the NFM contract with the owners.
1: Cell phone on floor. 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Gray shirt.

Paramedic 35. The area of the Dallas Journal was for the patient walking on Porter towards the Lincoln School. Been following multiple times, talking about mental status. In this one, Paramedic 35. Patient up and walking on Porter Avenue from 3rd Street. Altered mental status. Officers clarify her moment.

13th Fire Department and ambulance running up to Dollar General on West 3rd Street. There was a male that had fallen several times inside the store in an altered state. Now he's walking away over towards Porter Avenue.

panic button from a phone activated at Continental High Eating 333 East 5th Street.

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For 84 Hill Dale, fall victim, complaint of dizziness. Repeating McGarry, Medic 74, ambulance 74, ALS response. 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For 84 Hill Dale, fall victim, complaint of dizziness. 1443.

46 is call around, come back 70, it's EMS call. 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The resource center, 27 Gifford Avenue. The 27A is in Alford Avenue. 16-year-old female lethargy. The penis automatic 70, field priority response. 27A Gifford Avenue for a 66-year-old female lethargy. 15-0-2.

0: Hey, what's any car available for a responder? I'm sure
1: I'm 33 Naval. I'm in the military. I can head that way.
0: 10-4-3-3. Patrol was down there earlier dealing with the subject, Damien said you're, now he's outside threatening to kill himself.

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Crossroads, Route 83, and pick up Hill Road. Can you hold that?

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for the EMS. 15 Ellington, one man for your station for the EMS. 15 Ellington, one man for your station for the EMS. 15 Ellington, one man for your station for the EMS. 15 Ellington, one man for your 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

Yeah, that's 15-11.

This is the Earth. Respond to Alumni Hall, room 340. Respect the well-being of a Kennedy O'Brien. Stated to her parents that she wanted to harm herself and she has a plan. Call came in from the Counseling Center.

0: Bigfoot,
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0: One.
1: 15, 18.

处理哪里呗。Transported, would you be able to call an ambulance here to do that?

0: 1377 2nd Street, between 15 and Niagara. Mm-hmm. Audible alarm going off. Plus, it looks like there's a mess in the building as well.
1: Do you need another car? Do you want to fire the ambulance calls? It's EMS call. CLS can't respond. 250 Old Main Drive. It's Alumni Hall University. He was the only big police in the back. Subject to a mental health issue. Ambulance call, if you don't get a response, with University Police. Alumni Hall at the University. In the back of the building, there are alcohol issues. 1527.

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2: 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Captain 1536.

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Have that. Thank you. 1541.

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1: 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The EVAC stuck.
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0: Temple.

0: 46 to this vehicle. It's going to be Bermuda Brothers, Julia Romeo Whiskey, 6550. Auto stated that there's no insurance on the vehicle as well. I 131 Metcalf, West Ellicott.
1: Three, four.

0: Naval.
1: 34 going to be stopped in South Dakota. To Juliet Mike 532, Dollar General, Northfield.
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1: Dear
0: 5484 Brookside Road. The FEMA has fallen with a shoulder injury. Maple Springs, just you must call. Be on the second response. 5484 Brookside Road. The FEMA has fallen with a shoulder injury.
1: 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That subject has left that area. She'll call back if the subject returns.

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1: EA 28.

0: complaint on that is en route back to 233 Barrett, ETA 5 to 10 minutes.
1: Get them. Who has Marina?
2: They're out at the Dollar General on Route 20 in Westfield.

0: going to be by the second bridge on the path for mail season. 35 Ales response with All Star. The Riverwalk Trail by White Sands off of West Street. At the second bridge on the path for mail season. 1615.
1: Fire dispatch, Maple Springs Ambulance 481 en route to Westfield Memorial.
0: Ambulance 481 off Westfield Memorial at 1615.

0: Division 2 and 1 have not found a suspect.
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0: 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Was that Noah or Norman?
1: I lost the clipping direction.
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0: viewing the comeback, because we're not Pennsylvania. 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
0: Ethan W. Wright, W R I G H T, 3/9/2001. 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
1: Hey, I'm trying to get 7-9.
2: 2-9, we're going.
1: 2-9, are you going to be tied up for a little bit?

Or dispatch to Savannah, available for your response. 3362 Route 430, the upper apartment from Falvik on the head of Jersey. 3262 Route 430, the upper apartment from El Falvik on the head of Jersey. 1708.

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Bill 12, Bill Standard Remont, they won

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Same town, J2, J4. 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Now looks like at 393 Faulkner Street. Yelling back and forth between parents over custody issues.

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0: fire alarm activation on Houses 301 for Lane Way. Fredonia units, fire alarm activation. Is it Holland Town House?
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1: Do you mind on the date of birth, please?

She's been getting aggravated harassment 4617 Route 20. Car thinks she's being harassed, right? I'm knowing people claiming to be from some businesses.